0: AFL bar.
1: That's not a guitar. Oh no, there's noises. Synthesizers. Noises. I don't know what a noise. Ahem. When you feel something, you feel it. Do you feel it? And the bass comes back. You feel it?
0: See, I keep doing this like in the paper, and I'm like, I don't know what I'm talking about.
1: And the bass comes back. Do you feel it? Yeah, feel it. Yeah. I'm sorry, breakdowns are hard for me. I'm not good at breakdowns. I just like break beats. I can't break down. But that's okay, because now

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I touched your soft skin and you jumped in with your eyes closed and a smile upon your face. Você vem, você cai, você vem e cai. 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Que coisa louca.

time an individual chooses a new option, that person then becomes a living bridge for all the others who choose to follow in that person's path. It's not about imposing will on anyone. What it is about is that person now that chose a new way, that chose a new path,

0: You know what, mister? You're hostile. You just don't belong.
1: Nice of you to let me hang around.

0: last night there was another double killing, which appears to be the work of the person New York news media have dubbed the vigilante.
1: Parlo da New York, two dove men... il commissario di polizia sta per iniziare una conferenza stampa sull'uccisione di sei bambini con le erste conferenze polizzanti sui radi in New York, vigilante
2: presente. Ein Mann in Aktien.
3: Ici à New York, les nouvelles ne parlent pas de vigilants de vie. Mais c'est assez simple, c'est un chien criminel des rues.
4: Jusqu'à présent, on a vigilante
3: ici. Qui les a trahis.
4: I see the commissioner now as he walks past the president.
5: Good morning, ladies.
4: With him is Inspector Franco Chomey, is in charge of the police investigation.
6: Hostile.

Once again we got to tell you again, these are public service announcements. Pull all the elements, work, son and power, because this have to be bigger. Bigger than them propaganda, heavier than them.

0: that's what I do. Now I gotta get on the grind. Now I gotta get on the bus, and God, I trust I'll do divine. Yeah. So the man went far and wide, all across the country, looking for the right label.
1: That's not enough money. Sorry, I'm sorry. I'm just too good for that shit.

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And to know is to create. And to create is to know the full spiritual value of the mind and body. 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

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Watch for subliminals, cause devil's in the details. 2020, no doubt it'd be confusing. Catch the story of my life on VH1 Behind the Music.

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Punching nerves, dead in a headpiece. Repetitive MCs, I fed on my left piece. Consistent, a tongue twisting, hollow twist to penetrate the hypothalamus for trying to follow this long and windy road that leads to several kids to try and decode my speech pattern. Someone interrupts my train of thought, I leave shattered. Teleport back to the streets, mad and depressed from the stress reality brings.

0: 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Broken axes causing more than a mind stream. A knowledge of wisdom, a lyrical rhythm, and give them a migraine. And all your weakness.
1: Let this serve as a warning to all y'all out there who's in charge of these little people.

0: ushering a new era, a new age. 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Things gonna work.
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0: Stop running through the house.
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2: This one's called My Love Left with the Rain. 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

Hawks of New York Heights. I spit turnpike, searchlight, it's my birthright. Get your shirt right, this outright, off the earth type. Tiger stripe with the candlelight.

Earth people, New York and California. Earth people, I was born on Jupiter. Earth people, New York and California. Earth people, I was born on Jupiter. Earth people, New York and California. Earth people, I was born on Jupiter. Earth people, New York and California. Earth people, I was born on Jupiter.

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Earth people, I was born on Jupiter. Earth people, New York and California. Earth people, I was born on Jupiter. Earth people, New York and California. Earth people, I was born on Jupiter. Earth people, New York and California. Earth people, I was born on Jupiter.

0: in California. 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Earth people, New York and California. Earth people, I was born on Jupiter. Earth people, New York and California. Earth people, I was born on Jupiter. Earth people, New York and California. Earth people, I was born on Jupiter.
1: I will create more and delete.

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Know that I'm the one that'll be foolish and they'll be dumb. I ain't gonna wish you a murderer, shit for fun. 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

park on Bomber Clock. 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
1: Apokrifot olvasok, nem szavalok igéket, ez nem is az én szövegem.

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1: Fear is the only darkness. You think I cannot see. What do you hear?

0: Stand up, don't like the fender, bad man return to sender.
1: You get all your words now, but you don't have that vast amount of cash to supply the market. So it's coming from people.